0: Hello? Who is it?
1: Boy Scouts!
0: Oh no! Don't you know not ever disturb a woman when she's cooking
1: hey, lady, look,
0: her favorite
1: this is Jack
0: recipe.
1: Move. Jack move.
0: Fried chicken, pork chop, chitlins, collard greens. What's wrong with you, eh?
1: No.
0: I have to get back to the kitchen. My cabbage is
1: burning. Yeah, I want the cabbage and collard greens all of it right now.
0: This is my favorite episode, Fear Factor. I wonder if the ribs are done. You boys want to know chef's favorite recipe?
1: No, we don't
0: want to
1: know no chef recipe. Go get the pump. I'm going to get the pump.
0: You take a half a teaspoon of Mary J and Sierra.
1: Yeah, you're gonna come back with the burner. Yeah, I'm gonna stick, yeah.
0: One, two, three, play.
1: Okay. Yeah,
0: next,
1: well, you play,
0: you mix
1: play.
0: The Ramasio and yeah. Quran and the Bangladesh Tango.
1: Oh, yeah, now what
0: to
1: now?
0: Make some Nissan Stewart. Mix some Campbell soup.
1: And
0: I prefer
1: then...
0: the style myself personally. Add a pinch of Fantasia.
1: And then...
0: Then you sprinkle one scoop fat man throughout to add flavor and a dab of salt diggers. Then you throw a tablespoon of Timberland and a half a Neptune smothered in hot scotch dressing.
1: We gonna smother you in some hot sauce.
0: And you serve with a side order of Mike Jones. It's best served with a cold scenic brew, whichever you prefer. And there you have it, kiddies. This is my perfect recipe for a delicious meal. Enjoy!

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1: Oh, my aspiration in life would be to be happy.

0: 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Hey, yo, Monica, turn the volume up.
1: Yeah, and oh, set it all. Come on now.
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Listen up, I got a story to tell. 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But it fueled my fire, ignited my desire, and gave me the bricks and the sand to build an empire. 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I move mountains with my will to succeed, that's how I keep going. Won't stop, been the motto. Filthy rich like I won the lotto. It's almost like seeing through the eyes of a crack child. Dodging crisis, three strike system, niggas trapped in a vice grip. You can't defeat me, I defy all odds and sabotages. I survived Reagan, I survived the first Bush. Thinking back when my moms gave that first push, thank God for my life, I came through to

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Thank y'all for riding with

some. Listen up, I got a story to tell. 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But it fueled my fire, ignited my desire, and gave me the bricks and the sand to build the empire. 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I move mountains with my will to succeed, that's how I keep going. Won't stop, been the motto. Filthy rich like I won the lotto. 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You can't defeat me, I defy all odds and sabotages. I survived Reagan, I survived the first Bush. Thinking back when my moms gave that first push, thank God for my life, I came through the war.

0: 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We love rap music. Listen, we got a caller on line one. Caller, what's your problem?
1: Hello. I'm on the line with T-Pain.
0: How's it going?
1: It ain't going good. My girl ain't doing a thing she used to do.
0: I got just what you need. Brand new Chris Brown, T-Pain. You heard it here first. 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

0: up, we'll pop the CD in right here and take a hit of
1: my
0: me.
1: Album is,
0: cause my
1: so
0: album is so addictive. Man, bump this ballad shit. Give me that phone.

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It's crazy. It's like a dream. Think I got me one.

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0: 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We love rap music. Listen, we got a caller on line one. Caller, what's your problem?
1: Hello. I'm on the radio with T-Pain.
0: How's it going?
1: It ain't going good. My girl ain't doing a thing she used to do.
0: I got just what you need. Brand new Chris Brown, T-Pain. You heard it here first. Nappy Boy Radio.

Hillsville, these country folk figured out how to make a way. Our people made something out of nothing. There's always been magic in our DNA. From our art, our poetry, to the music we would play, the whole world watched as our black renaissance was put on full display. We were raised right, traditions were passed down, we welcomed new life. We had our own doctors and banks, we had our fair share of unfair fights. We weren't all rich, but this felt like a small piece of heaven. We spread love from the lake to state.

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